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1: DJ
0: Missy. Make your word when you say it, be the business. No cap, God, I'm a witness. Success feel better, independent. 9-11 at the Valley, Adeline it. Big Master P vibe, no limit. 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Mr. Hemisphere.

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Come on, give me up. 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They say the truth for set you free. Well, mine is gon' stream while you watching HD. They say that karma could take an eternity. Yours is dropping the same night as me. 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You gon' get yours while I'm doing me. 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

0: 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Twin.
1: Know what I'm saying? Outside is back to what it was, you know what I'm saying? Atlanta, tell you about my ring, you know what I'm saying? Ask Pluto.

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0: Don't win no more awards.
2: Hey, man, that man, okay, he added a whole new one. Hey, I'm with it. I take everything.
0: All right, he's going to be EGOT. We're going to put them all together. EGOT. Award-winning.
1: Monte.
2: Hey, man, you know what, though? It's a real blessing to just to be in this industry for so long, though, to be honest with you, and just to have all them accomplishments.
0: Yep.

0: And we done got something together too, so, you know what I'm
1: saying? That real.
0: You know what I'm saying? Let's get it.
1: We'll take that. DJ Monte, speaking of EGOT, man, if you can act in one of your favorite movies, what movie you acting in?
0: Oh, shoot. Friday? Probably next Friday.
2: Next Friday. Okay.
1: Who you going to be in that one?
0: Who would I be?
1: You're going to be one of the Joker brothers.
2: No more locked doors.
0: No more locked doors. I don't know. Probably Day-Day friend. They were all on, Roach.
2: I can see that.
0: Yeah.
2: Working at the record store.
0: I'm down with you. Whatever.
1: Mm. Man, DJ Miss has been showing me these black movie covers with Jim Carrey.
0: I seen on her page. All the time. They be having me rolling, bro.
1: Them things are hilarious.
2: And they look real. Hey. And they look real.
0: AI is a fool. I just did a whole AI. Somebody did a whole AI video for me. I didn't even do it. And it just looks so real.
1: Do you put it on your page?
0: It's on my page at DJ Monte.
3: 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We posted on the corner.
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5: Hey, what's up, Incognito? You already know it's the original Juicy Peach from Cleveland, Ohio. I just want to say what's up to my family. What's up to my mom, Williette Powell? She's the matriarch, the queen of the family. What's up to my sister, Shannon Powell, Sarah Powell, and my children, Alexandra Hibbler and Chardonnay Hibbler, okay? And so I just want to say, I'm going to talk to my grandbaby. You already know I'm going to shout out my grandbaby because you ain't a grandmother, you don't get your grandbaby's girl. Okay? And I just want to say, hey, what's up to y'all? Just want to, you know, always, I'm always posted on the corner. Let me say it right. Posted on the corner.
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4: 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You ready?
2: I am.
4: In 5 seconds, tell us who's on that $2 bill.
2: Say what?
4: Who's on the $2 bill?
2: The $2 bill?
4: Mm-hmm.
2: IDK.
4: It's okay.
1: No, he ain't on that.
5: Shoot, IDK is an artist. That's funny.
1: Keep us turned up, baby.
2: Period. Bye.
4: Bye.
1: Hosted on the corner. Who is trying to play number one game show on the radio?
2: Yo, this is Michaela hosting. I got the answer for y'all.
1: Where you posted on the corner at?
2: I am in Santa Fe, Texas.
4: I know that's right. I got a new question for you, though, sis. You ready?
2: I'm ready.
4: In 5 seconds, tell us who is on the $2 bill.
2: Oh, my gosh, I'm a $2 bill.
4: You know this.
1: Mm-hmm. Think about it in 5 seconds.
2: Oh, gosh.

0: 3 seconds.
1: You know it's issue now.
0: And now you have no seconds.
2: Abraham Lincoln.
0: Abraham Lincoln.
1: Keep us tight, that sis. We love you.
0: Thank you. What's in the corner with this?
3: This is Flossie from Barberton.
0: What's up, hey, Flossie?
3: What up?
1: I got a new trivia question for you. You ready?
3: I think so.
1: All right. In 5 seconds, tell us who's on a $2 bill.
3: Jefferson.
1: Period. Hey, yeah, Flossie getting that pay.
0: Come on, Flossie. Thank you, Will.
3: Yeah.

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1: Hosting on the corner with my boy Incognito.
2: All right, y'all. I thought we would never see a day like this. So the Tupac murder trial is underway. Jury selection is happening right now in Las Vegas on National Hip Hop Day of all days. They got Suge Knight, Diddy, and Nevada's governor on the witness list, okay? Now, apparently, prosecutors got a jailhouse call that's going to undercut KPD's, I guess, entire, I don't know, confession. Because he said he made it all up.
3: So, out of curiosity, right, let's say you was on the left side of the white Cadillac and you seen Tupac and Suge Knight. What would have been your response?
4: It's hard to say. I don't know. But I would have had to take over my nephew for sure.
3: So you would have shot up the BMW with Tupac and Suge Knight in it?
4: I would have taken over my nephew. I would just leave it like that.
2: He said that it wasn't real. He said he didn't really kill Tupac or anything like that. He was doing it to cloud chase.
5: I want to say, they're putting that shit all over the social media, though. I'm like, that's some bullshit.
6: Yeah, they ain't got to use my statements against me. You're going to lose, dude.
2: Well, apparently prosecutors got a jailhouse call that is going to send him to jail, okay? And so this is an exclusive detail. No one has ever reported on this. And so we will be watching. And I'm sure some courthouse reporters are going to be down there as well. And guess what else is happening that we haven't seen in such a long time? Yes, Oprah Winfrey and her longtime partner, Stephanie Graham.
7: Wow, we met a long time ago. We've been together for a long time. It's been great. I mean, I'm so lucky and very fortunate to have a great partner.
2: It was a reunion, and I guess she wanted to step out with her man, you know, because that's why a lot of people were calling her gay all of these years, because she was always outside with Gail. And Gail had no man, and she never showed her man. But today, she showed her man, okay? So congratulations to Oprah and Stephanie. They have never married. I don't think they have any plans on marrying, but hey, that's her man, and she's sticking beside him.
0: It's OY with Tasha K.
2: Thank you, Ink.
1: 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DJ Iceberg is about to go up with the drip tape. 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
1: 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Dark times is when you're in the hospital bed, not knowing if you're gonna make it. Dark times is when the doctor's telling you that you'll never be the same again. Those are dark times. When you think about it, you really don't even want to live because you're not gonna be the same. You're not gonna be who you used to be. Those are dark times. When your wife is looking at you, you gotta question it like, are you gonna be there for me? What you gonna do? I'm talking to you. Answer the question.

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5: For real, we'll set stuff on a Monday. Mama said they stop on a Wednesday. I told my dog that he more like a brother to me.

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2: 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What's good, what's good? It's your queen, motherfucking Renee. Come on, we in the building with who knows? Incognito, post it on the corner. 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
13: Tell these kids. 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
13: it starts with an F.
14: 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Hit us up. 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
1: You dollar. 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
0: And Blue. What? I don't need your services either.
2: Yeah, and if I have to come back, dollar, it's gonna be.

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What am I now possessed? How do I feel to refresh? 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Yeah.

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2: Hey, what's up? It's your girl, Taylor Manning. And you know I'm posted on the corner with that boy Incognito. Ow.
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4: Hey, what's up, Incognito? You already know it's the original Juicy Peach from Cleveland, Ohio. I just want to say what's up to my family. What's up to my mom, Williette Powell? She's the matriarch, the queen of the family. What's up to my sister, Shannon Powell, Sarah Powell, and my children, Alexandria Hibbler and Chardonnay Hibbler. And so I just want to say what's up to my grandbaby. You already know what's up to my grandbaby because you ain't a grandmother. You don't get your grandbaby's girl. Okay? And I just want to say, hey, what's up to y'all? Just want to, you know, always, I'm always posted on the corner. Let me say it right.
3: No more messages.
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0: 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Okay.
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9: Hello?
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3: 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Those are dark times. When you think about it, you really don't even want to live because you're not going to be the same. You're not going to be who you used to be. Those are dark times. When your wife is looking at you, you got to question it like, are you going to be there for me? What you going to do? I'm talking to you. Answer the question.

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0: How they come to China, how they come out, so they got some money on your head, bro. 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
1: What you said?
0: Man, like I said, that thing ain't got nothing to do with it.
1: I don't feel like you standing on business.
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2: They call me USHERRYMOND. Baby, tell me what you wanna do with me. And that's CHRISBROW.

What's up, everybody? This is Pastor Mike Jr. And there's a word that should come to mind and make you smile. It's called incognito. Incognito means I'm able to be in a room, but not in a room. It means I'm able to move, but people may not detect me. And if somebody listening to me right now, you're frustrated because you're asking for popularity, but you don't know how to manage the seasons of being incognito. Incognito does not mean I don't have it. It means I don't have to flaunt it. It means I am who I am and I'm comfortable in my own skin. So every time you tune on to Incognito, you're not just listening to music. You're not just vibing with your favorite people. What you're saying is that I'm going to be the person in my family who can win and remain humble. Win and not be over the top. Win and just remain who I am. Don't let anybody rush you. It's a generation of people who are rising who are going to be blessed and still know how to be incognito.

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0: put CC's on that door just like an ex. 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
1: DJ Frisco, not 5-2.
2: DJ Gifted.
0: Yeah. 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See ya outside again. 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Yeah.

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down my name. 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Yeah. 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Not check the scope, but I knew I was destined to win. It's a whole bunch of losses I took on the chin. I just had to remember that jihad is. 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I'm 20 years old. I'm 25, I done beat up the road. Went from New York to Texas and all the way home. Hey, I'm from the country. We put hot sauce on a pork chop sandwich. The plug say he getting that from Cali, so he paying shipping and handling. I talked to some people, they told me you probably could blow. You just need a little management. Why I don't give a fuck about the industry? I find a plug and get rich off of cannabis. I don't give a fuck about the industry. I work a job as long as my son's great. I've been him with his music since birth. Used to cook me a beat on the lunch tray. I hate when they act throw it off. That boy wanna crash in his. I don't wanna wait. Off from that dirty name south for real. We'll set the off on a Monday. I would set it off on a Wednesday. I told my dog that he

I said he moved to the ages to find some new and start catching plays out of Uber Vandy. Get winners the Hoover Dam. If I get some, I'm a shooter man. I'm from Georgia, deep down south. We grew up on G's and Gucci Man. As my uncle would say on Gucci Man, we grew up on Friday and Poodle Tang. You still don't lose the new thing.

putting hot sauce on a pork chop sandwich. Brother said he been eating from Cali, so he been shipping and handling. I talked to some people, they told me he probably could blow it. You need a little management. I don't give a about the industry. I find a plug.

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1: Hello?
0: Hi, can I speak to Jasmine McDonald?
1: This is her.
0: Jasmine, it's Tony. I'm calling from Publishers Clearinghouse. Are you home right now?
1: Publishers Clearinghouse.
0: Yeah, we want to come to your door with a film crew because we've got a check for you today. Jasmine, you know how much that check is?
1: No.
0: It's $1,075 in cash. It's Tony Rankin from Hot 107.5. Jazz!
1: Oh, shit.
0: Jazz, we're not at the door. We're

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1: I feel great. Thank you. 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
0: I love you, too. Tell them nice and loud, Jazz. What station does it pay to listen?
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3: 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We don't want the kids to fail. 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
3: 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You know what I'm saying?
4: That's right. 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
2: it starts with an F.
3: Chime in with us tomorrow, man. 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Okay? 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Hit us up. 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Tap in tomorrow morning.
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6: 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Dark times is when the doctor is telling you that you'll never be the same again. 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You're not gonna be what you used to be.

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1: Do you know what dark times is? Dark times is when you're in the hospital bed, not knowing if you're gonna make it. Dark times is when the doctor's telling you that you'll never be the same again. Those are dark times. 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You're not going to be who you used to be. Those are dark times. When your wife is looking at you, you got to question it like, are you going to be there for me? What you going to do? I'm talking to you. Answer the question.

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1: Double R with the factory rims. I got the 90 to use, the version of bribes, I'm really a threat.
0: It's got to the point that I don't even care. I got jewels in a safe that I don't even wear.
1: Bro, I do it for some shoes and some clothing to see what it'll do for a necklace. Right, sure, look like a spider. It's caught on a dollar. I'm just an accessory. Damn. She made me want to go harder. I like a whole harder. I think I'm obsessed with her. Damn. Birthday did him the worst, but he had a death wish. I get right under their skin. I don't even try. I guess I can't help it.

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1: This is a love that withstands time, space, and matter forever. Forever's a mighty long time. Here we are decades later. The sentiment is still the same. 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

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Yeah, it didn't work out, but that don't mean you should attack me. We enjoy the 5-star meals, but you was with me for the Zaxby's. Holding me down from the start.

0: That's not what we want.
1: I mean, they should have failed you when you went to school. You weren't know any.
2: They should have failed me too when they did.
0: We don't want the kids to fail. We want the kids to learn.
1: Well, we want them to succeed.
0: That's right. And if they're getting pushed through to the next level without learning, we got to figure out how to fix that. You know what I'm saying?
1: That's right. Because I'm tired of y'all getting my McDonald's order wrong.
2: it starts with an F.
0: Chime in with us tomorrow, man. How do y'all feel about schools pushing kids through even though they're not learning the work? Okay? Chime in with us. Hit us up. Let us know how you feel. 866-487-8538. Tap in tomorrow morning.
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0: 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The chance set. The shot. Come on, got me. 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
1: 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Yeah. Yeah. 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

0: Good Thursday morning, baby. Money Hustle is here. You know what I'm
1: yes,
0: saying?
1: Yes, sir.
0: L'Oreal, good morning.
2: Good morning.
0: Hustle, what's good?
1: What up?
0: Kyle Santilli and I'm here. We are ready to go. Throwback, thirsty, ta-ta, whatever Thursday you want it to be, it can be that for you. Tequila. It just got to start with a T. That's all that matters. 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
0: If that's what you want. If that's what you want.
1: If you fine, or if you a Lizzo-ite, yeah, come try it.
2: Nah, I meant like fading.
1: Oh, I thought you were talking about love on me.
2: Nah.
1: Hey.
0: Listen, man, DJ AK is ready to go with the mix. Stick around. He's going to turn up a little bit and get the vibes right. Let's set

0: out. Tap in with you tomorrow morning, all right? Morning Hustle's here. Time for Kyle's message of the day.
1: And mine.
2: Yeah.
3: Listen up.
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3: Now check it.
2: Kyle's message of the day.
0: Kyle's message of the day today is make the most of your moment. Make the most of your moment. Y'all was just thinking about tenderism. Where's tenderism at?
1: That wasn't his restaurant.
0: I don't know what he's doing right now in this moment, but I'll tell you what, 2-3 months ago, he made the most of his moment.
1: He did.
0: That man went out there, went on tour, was on everybody's social media, got shirts made, had the lawyer copyright the name for him. Mm-hmm. He probably made some money that he could flip into some other things, but it all started with him recognizing and making the most of his moment. A lot of times we talk about people trying to make their 15 minutes of fame last. Well, sometimes that's how you got to do it. You know what I mean? And when you get your opportunity, whatever that opportunity looks like for you, you got to make the most of your moment. Maybe you've been studying all this time to take a test to get into a school. Maybe
1: you've been
0: learning all of these different things so that when you got an opportunity, you can build your own business. Maybe you've been putting yourself in the right space so you can meet the right person to turn you up.
1: You understand what I'm saying?
0: Whatever the case may be, man, when that moment comes, don't miss it. Don't glide past it. Don't overlook it. Kyle's message of the day today is make the most of your moment.
1: And mine is simple. I know how to treat somebody right, but I also know how to walk a dog, so it's all up to you.
0: All right, look, man, who else other than Stephen A. Smith should get the thumbs down award? We'll get your nominations when we come back.
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9: Hey. It's Payday Friday. Thanks to VIP Wear. Let's see if we can get someone to answer. We're trying to give away this money.
10: Hello?
9: Hi, can I speak to Jasmine McDonald?
10: This is her.
9: Jasmine, it's Tony. I'm calling from Publishers Clearinghouse. Are you home right now?

0: Robin Cash. It's Tony Rankin from Hot 107.5. Jazz! Jazz, we're not at the door. We're on your phone. You just won $1,075 in cash from VIP Wear. You are this month's cash winner, Jasmine McDonald.
1: Thank you.
0: How does that make you feel, baby? What you gonna do with that bread?
1: I'm putting it in the bank.
0: And you gonna save it for a rainy day.
1: I feel great. Thank you. I love y'all.
0: I love you too. Tell them nice and loud, Jazz. What station does it pay to listen?
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0: 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Hustle. Alright, y'all know who it is. It's the Morning Hustle. L'Oreal, Kyle Santillan, Alton Walker. And it's that time, baby. We gotta nominate some people so that Stephen A. Smith is not alone. Mm-hmm. Who would you like to give the thumbs down award to? You know what I'm saying?
1: We've been waiting for this. Can I start, please?
0: Okay, L'Oreal's on the line, and your thumbs down award goes to?
1: My thumbs down award is going to Rashad Bilal from Earn Your Leisure. Okay, I feel like his comments right here were disgusting.
2: But I'm not even on the black thing no more. Not a black event. You think I'm a cater just to black people just to get torn down by black people? You out of your mind?
3: Ooh. Yeah, you get thumbs down.
1: The black thing, these black things are the people that put you in position to even be able to have something as big and great as InvestFest. Thumbs down, Rashad, okay? No, thank you.
0: All right, Alton Walker. And the thumbs down award goes to...
3: Ray J! Yes, Ray J, sir.
0: You went to Ray J?
3: No, you said you got... Your heart was working at 25%, and we started praying for you. We had our one wish, and we gave it to you. And I'm mad because
4: didn't.
3: Well, yeah, I didn't get my last one, my one wish. I didn't get my one wish.
4: Didn't even pray for him.
3: I ain't gonna lie to you. But you get a thumbs down for having black folks out here praying hard for you, and then you did two fights this year. Thumbs down, Ray J. And then have nerve to have your mom, your sister out there with that. Brandy don't do stuff like that.
4: No, she doesn't.
0: That's messed up, man.
4: That's a good one.
0: I'm gonna go in a little bit of a different direction. All right, because. Say it to me, man. This thumbs down award goes to.
4: Wait, y'all didn't give me a drum roll.
3: We forgot.
4: Whatever.
0: The FDA, the Food and Drug Administration.
4: I'm with you. Every time
0: I scroll on my damn Instagram, is another post about how ketchup ain't real. It's chemicals in the post. Spaghetti ain't real. They put chemicals in it. Your chicken is bleach. With the chicken ain't real. You know what's bleach in it? It's bleach in the chicken. All the food we trying to eat, trying to get healthy, it's got chemicals in it, processing it. You can't even get like real cows grazing. You got them choked up by the neck. You kill them. Now we eating all the stress in the Food and Drug Administration. Aren't you supposed to make sure the quality of the food is edible and healthy for us, the people of the United States of America? Then what the hell are you doing?
4: Kyle is upset. Two thumbs down to the FDA.
3: That was hungry.
4: He's hungry.
0: I'm tired of it.
3: You want a thumb down?
4: I'm hungry.
0: No, it's probably not real food. All right, hustlers, what y'all got, man? Who would you like to get a thumbs down award to? 866-HUSTLE 8-866-487-8538. Let's talk about it. It's the wake.

0: just have to wait. She said, love don't come easy. It's a game of give and take.
1: Turn us up in the morning.
2: Can't knock the hustle.
3: Why? Girl, let's go.
2: It's the morning hustle.
4: Yeah, man, we talking about who else other than Stephen A. Smith should get nominated for the Thumbs Down Award.
1: I'm just going to go ahead and say it because we've been talking about him all week. I feel like it's never going to end. Blueface. I just don't all this.
5: Yeah.
1: All of it I don't want anymore, but I did see somebody say that him and Krishan are today's Stevie J and Jocelyn, and now I can't unsee it.
4: Oh, that makes perfect sense. That's a great comparison.
5: Tied them
4: up. Wow. Okay. Add to our list, man. Who should get the Thumbs Down Award? 866-487-8538. Good morning. Who is this? Where you calling from?
6: Good morning. This is Miss Wilson. I'm calling from Atlanta. Kyle, I agree with you. SDA is trash. I was literally thinking this morning they need to go because I see the same scrolls you see.
4: Yes.
6: And I'm tired of being sick. I'm ready to get out of this country. One or the other, whoever created it, guidelines. Fired.
1: I'm telling you, because the food outside the country is so much cleaner and better. It's like, what are we doing wrong here?
4: Exactly. I want to also add the Thumbs Down Award to the person or anybody that uses auto-tune except for T-Pain.
1: Oh, come on now. That's not right.
5: Come on. You can't do that.
4: Except for T-Pain. He's the only one.
1: I'm going to give it to Chris Brown because he ain't bring me on stage.
4: 866-487-8538. Who would you give the Thumbs Down Award to? Let us know.
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1: Money, money, money, okay? Text CASH, C-A-S-H, to 71007. 10 questions, 60 seconds. Get them all right. You'll walk away with $1,000 for these bills because they keep coming.
0: Yeah, man. There's been a lot made about the fact that the NABJ, National Association of Black Journalists, gave Stephen A. Smith the thumbs down award.
1: Yes.
0: You know what I mean? And we would like to say, you know what? I'm pretty sure there's other people deserving of this award as well.
1: Very much so.
0: Who would you like to add to the list? Do you have anybody else you want to put on?
2: Y'all going to hate me for this one.
1: Oh, here we go.
2: But Brandy,
3: four thumbs down.
0: Why you put Brandy on there?
2: Thumbs down for that theme song. One, they should have picked mine.
0: No. Why you do that?
2: If you saw my theme song, it's way better. But thumbs down on that and supporting your brother. Stop supporting him.
1: I'm not gonna lie.
0: Come on.
1: Where's
0: now.
1: My bell?
2: Stop supporting
1: him. I'll put him on the Ray J thing. Leave those, like, don't associate yourself with that
0: that's
1: guy.
0: That's her, bro. I get it. She gets thumbs up for both
2: no,
0: of
2: them. She's stupid.
1: I'm with Alton on this one. Add a thumb.
0: Different World theme song and supporting her brother. You out of control.
1: I'm not all the way mad at the song. I'm just mad at him. Where he come?
0: 866-487-8538. Who would you like to get a thumbs down award to? Let's go to Millie in Toledo. What you say?
4: And I wanted to give a thumb down award to LeBron James for leaving my team.
1: Yeah. Who do you think he is?
4: He never left.
0: Wait, so what team are you referring to? Because you're in Toledo, so are you referring to the Cavs or the Lakers?
4: I'm talking about the Lakers.
3: Four thumbs down.
1: You sound really hurt.
4: I'm hurt, man. I'm hurt.
0: Would you have been happy if he came back to the Cavs?
4: Nope.
1: Damn. Because his team is the Lakers.
0: He said what he said. I appreciate you, bro. If y'all didn't get through on the phone lines, you know what to do. Shoot us a voice note on that Morning Hustle app and let us know exactly how you feel.
1: Thumb down on the lace fronts. I'm so tired of them. I'm so tired of your scalp lifting in the front. Just get a sewing. Weave is weave.
2: Yeah, and the ones with the edge. With
1: that's
2: the,
1: what I'm talking about.
2: The curtains. Back.
1: Yes.
2: Yeah, y'all got to stop that.
1: So it's like the hairline is here.
2: Yeah, it's like an eyebrow bang.
1: Yeah,
0: that is hilarious.
2: If your bang coming to your eyebrow, it's crazy.
1: Not
2: your
1: the bang.
2: Oh, my God.
1: No, not the bang. The edges, yeah.
2: The edges, yeah. You come to your bang. Eyebrows.
0: Shoot us that voice. Let us know what you want to add to the list right here on The Morning Hustle.
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0: what's happening?
1: What's up?
0: Shall I see if you can win $1,000 today? You with that?
1: Yeah, I'm
0: trying. All right, hustlers, when we come back, Jada from Burlington, North Carolina is on the line. She's going to try her luck at the $1,000 cash grab. Don't move.
2: We believe in you, Jada.
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3: And, you know, the man question.
4: They always
3: crazy.
4: Forget the free answer. I'm not going to be.
5: Okay, I got that. My
6: girlfriend.
5: She made a commitment. Yeah.
3: I know she's going to get that one wrong.
6: What? She got that.
5: All right, Jada, I got 60 seconds on the clock. When you're ready, say, I'm ready, Kyle.
4: I'm ready, Kyle.
3: All right, clock begins. You win, huh?
5: She might win now. You never know. That's the clutch
7: ball. You have to do all that.
5: Clock begins in 3, 2, 1. Here we go. What is 16 times 5?
3: 66. I told you.
5: Spell the word castle.
3: No, I'm going to tell you got that wrong. I'm going to tell you.
4: A-S-T-E-L or L-E.
5: Which of these animals is classified as an amphibian? A toad, a lizard, or a snake?
4: A lizard.
5: What's the capital city of the state of Florida?
3: She gave up.
4: Miami?
5: What main organs do humans use to breathe air into the body?
4: Lungs.
3: 66.
5: How many standard items make up a dozen? 10, 12, or 14?
4: 12.
5: Solve this math problem. 17 times 3 plus 15.
4: Oh, that might be 63.
5: What do we call the imaginary line that runs around the middle of the earth?
4: I don't know.
5: You can pass.
4: The hemisphere.
5: Which primary colors mix with red to create purple? Yellow, blue, or green? And your time is up.
4: Blue.
5: All right.
6: That was a good try, though.
5: At least he was in the realm of you.
4: Oh, the realm.
5: No.
6: No.
5: I mean, you were in the realm of kind of the
6: House
5: right
6: of
5: answer.
6: Oh. Yeah, she said the realm.
5: Yo, Jada is hilarious.
6: I'm crying. Now, my favorite part is when you ask what main organs do humans use to breathe air into their body, and I'm going to say 66. Okay. Woo! Yeah, you came out the gate swinging and you missed. 16 times 5 is 80. Now, the reason why I gave you the harder math question is because I thought you would know that even 6 times 5 could never be, it would have to be an even number no matter what. Like, I mean, a zero no matter what, because that's 30.
4: Questions on the person you're not even thinking.
3: Yeah.
6: Clearly, but that's okay. spell the word castle. C-A-S-T-L-E. You ended up spelling it right the second time, but you got the word, the E and the L twisted at first. Which of these animals is classified as an amphibian? It's a toad.
3: Yeah.
4: Ooh. I knew that. Because a lizard is a reptile, right?
6: Exactly.
4: Exactly.
6: Then you have the capital. Whatever. Sure. The capital city of the state of Florida. I said, I knew you was going to say Miami. I promise you I did. But it's actually Tallahassee.
3: Yeah.
6: Okay. And then this is the realm right here. This is my favorite. What do we call the imaginary line that runs around the middle of the earth? The equator. And you were saying the. So I thought you had it, but you didn't. $1, $2, $3, $40.
3: That ain't bad.
4: Yeah. Well, that's something.
5: It's something. All right, man. $40 is yours, Jada. Congratulations to you. To go along with your $40, man, we want to give you a chance to do some shout outs. What you got?

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1: Shout out to God.
0: He always good.
1: Shout out to God for always being good. I'm going to shout out everybody in Burlington, especially those off of Huffman Mill Road, where I stayed for like a year.
2: You know what I mean? He used to lay there for a week.
1: AJ, the A Huffman Mill Road right there.
0: Yeah, they closed it down.
2: That's the new road.
1: All right, Jada, congratulations, baby. For everybody else that wants to get down with the cash grab, you know what to do. Text the word cash to 71007. You could be up next with the Morning Hustle.
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2: lowdown. On the Morning Hustle.
3: What's better, paying to go to school or getting paid to go to school? Which one would you pick?
4: Yes. Long as we talking about the money, okay? And we will get to that in just a second. First, we all know the murder trial for Tupac is underway. 1996 to present. That's a long time to remember some of these events, 30 years to be exact. But the former Death Row security guard, Mob James, has hit the stand and said he refuses to tell on Keepy D despite their differences.
5: I don't want to send him to prison.
6: Sure.
5: Even though we don't like each other.
7: These people right here, what they want to know from you is, did you see who shot Tupac?
5: I told you no.
4: Which is so funny about that, because he's like pointing him out. He's like, I don't want to send this man to prison. Meaning you have plenty of information that would send him to prison. All I know is a man saying, I would have shot Tupac, while he's on the stand supposed to be telling you who shot Tupac.
3: Right.
4: I wouldn't trust that man.
3: I hear you.
4: Anyway, let's move on and talk about something a little more, more of a happy ending. Now, Howie Mandel, he is the host of America's Got Talent, okay? And a known germaphobe. Right?
3: Yeah.
4: But I guess when it comes to pleasure, he's not worried about that at all. So he went on a podcast. He sat down alongside his daughter, who is one of the podcast hosts, and had a strange conversation about happy endings.
8: I have this lady that gives me tuggies that pays. I pay, it's like $25, and I get hand jobs.
4: Right.
8: And the thing
9: that's
8: is.
9: That's a good price. Oh my God, wait, you're like actively married.
8: I've been married for like 48 years.
4: To the woman's mother. So now you're sitting there talking about how you're getting rubbed and tugged in the massage parlor for $25 in front of your daughter, cheating on a mama. With that being said, anybody here ever got a tuggie?
10: No. So hit me out. Real quick, I used to go to Spicedale. They was getting too expensive.
4: I was about to say, don't think you're supposed to tell the place.
10: No. Spicedale was getting too expensive, so I went to another spot that was cheaper. The lady brushed it. And I jumped. I'm like, wait a minute. She brushed it again, and then she make this sign if I want it. I told her, no, lady.
4: No, you didn't.
10: You don't touch down there.
3: That's what you said?
10: I said, you bet not.
3: I don't believe you.
10: And that's what they
4: You didn't, be honest.
10: I said, you bet not.
4: You're lying. Was it $25?
10: They be trying to charge extra.
4: So how much?
10: No, you bet not.
4: How would you know?
10: I said, you bet not.
4: But did you feel dirty afterwards?
10: What do you mean? I told her,
4: no,
10: you
4: I'm
10: bet
4: serious.
10: Not.
4: Did it feel good or not?
10: When she brushed it? I said, you bet not.
4: You definitely did it. You told me you did. Anyway, last but not least, these kids are out here getting paid to go to school. Looks like in Detroit, they decided to kick off a new program because there was some issues with attendance, and it turned the attendance rate around. Check this out.
11: The Detroit Public Schools Community District is now paying middle schoolers $50 a week to go to class 5 days a week. Now, the district is expanding this program after giving high school students $100 a week for perfect attendance. And the superintendent says this actually works.
4: Okay, and that's $50 for the middle schoolers, $100 per week for the high schoolers. Gotta have perfect attendance. Have to go to every single period. Have to be on time to every period. But do y'all think the kids should be getting this incentive? I do.
3: I do appreciate the out-of-the-box thinking, trying to find a way to motivate kids to go to school, but I don't know if this is sustainable.
4: I think it should go to their account. You have lunch.

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1: This is sad.
0: And then you got student dues at the end. Some of the people can't pay that. Maybe that goes in a student account, and that could cover any fees that they have throughout the year.
2: Mm-hmm.
3: I was raised, you do what you're supposed to do because you're supposed to do it.
0: There we go. Okay, but the way that kids are being raised now is totally different. It's being raised by an iPad. I'm L'Oreal. Mm-hmm. That's the lowdown.
3: Parents,
0: you can follow me at Star and L'Oreal, L-O-R-E-L, or Mona Hustle Show.
3: Well, speaking of kids and speaking of schools, answer this question. How do you feel about schools pushing kids through even though they're not learning? A lot of kids are graduating. A lot of kids are getting up to the next level when they probably should have failed a grade. You know what I mean? Things like that. How do you feel about schools pushing kids through even though they're not learning? 866-HUSTLE-8, 866-487-8538. Hit us up.
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0: 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L'Oreal, Kyle Santillan, Alton Walker, Mona Hustle Show. 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
13: 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When your wife is looking at you, you got to question it like, are you going to be there for me? 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
3: Listen, it's the Morning Hustle. L'Oreal, Kyle Santilli, and Alton Walker. We're in the building. And today we want to know, man, how do you feel about schools pushing kids through even though they're not learning? Now, we're getting back into the school year. And there's been a couple of videos that have been popping up on people's feeds just with, you know, people being kind of disgusted with how things are moving. Do you remember that one teacher that was crying on the camera just because he was upset?
0: Yes, absolutely.
3: Here's what he had to say.
4: I just finished a 3-hour class. I'm teaching seniors. These kids are leaving high school and going to college. Hopefully, we had 2 paragraphs to read. I basically completed the sentence for them, and they couldn't fill in 4 words.
3: Crazy.
0: That's sad. It's really sad. And you can tell, like, in the way of the world, like, if you go somewhere, I was at the grocery store and I switched out the money, like, oh, matter of fact, take this smaller bill.
3: Yeah.
0: And she did not know how to give me the change back. Yeah. Like, she was really off and actually gave me less. But it was like a couple cents. So I was just like, just keep it. Like,
3: you've seen those registers where they have to give you back the right amount of dollars, but then the change
0: comes
3: out the side, right? But I don't even see them that much anymore. Now that everything's literally like card digital. Yeah. How often do you even see anybody paying with cash?
0: Yeah, I mean, it's not often. Crazy. But I do know, like, we were talking about this a couple weeks ago, and there was a teacher that reached out to me and was like, you know, the reason why these kids are not able to read is because they are forcing us to push them through to the next grade without them passing the class. They just want them out of the schools.
3: Yeah.
0: So they know that they can't read. They know that they can't do certain things, but they don't want that responsibility. I remember there used to be people in the 10th grade that was 19when I went to school.
3: That's crazy.
0: Because you got left back.
3: They used to have a No Child Left Behind Act that started that whole thing.
0: Yeah, well, that's what stopped them from being 19 in the 10th grade.
5: And that's why you need to fail these kids. Because failing is embarrassing. You know why I wanted to be successful? Is because I didn't want to get kept back embarrassed next year being in the class and all my other classmates are in another grade. We used to be able to, you know, we used to hide if your, like your test grade.
0: Yeah.
5: You used to hide it and fold it. And when your teacher came and folded it up like that in front of you, you knew you failed.
0: But
5: it didn't feel good.
3: I'm not sure if failing everybody just outright is it though, because that doesn't really help them get better. It might work for some. It might work for some, but the ultimate goal is not everybody fail. The ultimate goal is the kids actually learn.
0: If you didn't pass, you failed. We had an alternative school for the kids that did not want to pay attention. You have to fail them.
5: I'm just being honest. You want a child to learn? Fail them.
0: I mean, if they're not on the level of the other kids, they should have to relearn whatever that is.
3: I want to say this very quickly because I know we're about to go to break and take y'all phone calls. That was not motivation for me. I want to give you this briefly.
5: Yeah.
3: I was an honor student kid who was totally uninterested in school and would fail things because I was not interested in

0: I didn't want to be there. So failing certain things didn't motivate me to do better.
1: Did they
2: but
1: fail
2: you needed discipline too. You got to remember, you didn't want to be there, but that's the whole point. Do you want to go to work? Most people don't. Yeah. But there is discipline and things you have to do as an adult that you should teach these kids while they're in school.
1: When they failed you, right?
0: I passed into summer school.
1: And look at you now.
0: 866-HUSTLE-8, 866-487-8538. The question is, how do you feel about schools pushing kids through even though they're not learning? 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
1: Good morning.
0: How are you today?
1: I'm doing good. How are you?
0: I'm good. We're good. We're going to see if we can get you a little bit better and put $1,000 in your pocket. How about that?
2: Mm-hmm.
1: Sounds great to me.
0: Okay,
2: what
0: man.
2: What up, though, Alicia?
0: Okay.
2: How
0: are
2: you from the D?
0: Uh-huh. When we come back, Alicia from Detroit, the D is going to represent in the $1,000 cash grab. Y'all don't move.
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1: 10 questions.
2: Question.
1: 60 seconds.
3: Time for that $1,000 cash grab. Wanna hustle in the building. We got Alicia on the line out of Detroit. Good morning, Alicia.
4: Let's go, Alicia.
3: All right, we're gonna see if we can get you $1,000 today in the cash grab. Are you ready for it?
5: Ready.
3: She
6: Come
3: said
6: on.
3: She's ready.
6: Get this money.
3: I like
6: Tired
3: that.
6: Of y'all losing.
4: Oh, she's gonna win, watch.
3: Okay, so listen, Alicia, let me give you the rules really quickly, man. You got 60 seconds to answer 10 questions. For every correct answer, you get $10. Get all 10 right, you win $1,000. If you don't know an answer, you can say pass. We'll come back to that question as long as we have time. And make sure the answer that you give is the one that you want, because we have to go with your first response. And our judges, Big Mad, don't play about that, okay?
5: All right.
3: All right, that being said, we're trying to hook you up with a free answer. L'Oreal, what you got for?
4: The answer I have for you is botanist.
5: Botanist?
4: Nope.
7: We'll know what you're talking about.
4: Kind of sound like you saying bonnet.
3: Spell it for her. Go ahead and spell it for her.
4: Okay. It's spelled B-O-N-T-A-N-I-S-T. Botanist.
3: Whoa. That's how you spell. No, that ain't right.
4: Oh, whoops.
3: I'm looking at the paper like, what was
4: I'm
3: that?
4: Not even looking at the paper. I just guessed. How do you spell it? You spell it for it.
3: B-O-T.
4: Guys, look at it. Y'all act like it's a big difference.
3: B-O-T-A-N-I.

0: B-I-S-T, botanist. I got 60 seconds on the clock. Alicia, when you're ready, say, I'm ready, Kyle.
1: I'm ready, Kyle.
0: The clock begins in 3, 2, 1, here we go. What is 160
1: divided by
0: 4?
1: 160 divided by 4, 40.
0: Spell the word plant.
1: P-L-A-N-T.
0: Which one of these is a secondary color? Red, blue, or orange?
1: Orange.
0: What's the capital city of the state of California?
1: Capital city. I'm sorry?
0: The capital city of California.
1: Pass.
0: What gas do humans need to breathe in to survive?
1: Oxygen.
0: How many days are in a leap year? 364, 365, or 366?
1: 366.
0: What's the capital city of the country of Canada?
1: Pass.
0: What do we call scientists who specifically studies plants?
1: Botanist.
0: What geometric shape has four equal straight sides? A triangle, square, or pentagon?
1: Square.
0: What's the specific term for a collective group of lions?
1: Pride.
0: What is the capital city of the state of California?
1: Sacramento.
0: Time.
2: Dang.
3: Oh, my God.
2: Oh, my God.
3: Oh, you did so good. Oh, my God. You got everything right that you answered. The only problem is that you skipped those two questions. If you would have only skipped one, then maybe we could have got to it. But, oh, man, you're just missing the one answer. What is the capital city of the country of Canada? And who goes there anyway?
1: Right.
3: Ottawa.
0: Drake?
2: Ottawa.
3: Yeah, Drake doesn't even have a real accent. Ooh. Ottawa.
0: Ottawa.
3: Dang. Ottawa. And I would have said Toronto, so it wouldn't have worked.
0: Yeah.
3: Did you know that answer? Coming back around?
2: No, she
3: okay.
0: Still would have got it wrong. Damn.
3: Okay, I thought you would have been Googling by now.
0: You even got...
3: You did really good. One wrong, nine right. You got $90 at least.
0: Uh-huh. And she was botanist in the right spot.
3: She sure did, and I was proud of her.
0: Mm-hmm. Alicia from the D.
3: We ain't got nothing to laugh at you about or nothing.
0: Right. Right.
1: I'm over here, friend.
3: I really wish you won this $1,000. I promise you. You broke my heart today.
0: Well, you did a good...
1: Y'all give me another question. I'll try again.
3: You know, that's right, girl.
0: You never know. You might get another chance one day. You know what I'm saying? But in the meantime, you did get $90. We're proud of you for that. All right?
1: Thank you.
0: Alicia from the D is a G today. She got $90.
1: $90. I'll take
0: $90. No. I misspoke. You got $90.
3: Oh, so you can misspeak, but I can't.
0: Here's what I did. What? I tried. My mind put two words together. I put $90 and $1,000 cash grab together.
3: Excuses.
0: To be clear, you got $90 today. Congratulations.
1: Thank you.
3: Yeah.
0: You got any shout outs before you go?
1: I want to shout out my mom and my kids.
0: There you have it, man.
1: And my dad.
3: Mama.
0: Anybody else that wants to get down with the cash grab, text the word cash to 71007. You could be up next with us on the Morning Hustle.
4: It's the Morning Hustle. Morning.

0: the building, baby. It's L'Oreal. Kyle Santilli and Alton Walker.
1: Yes, and we got some money for you. All you got to do is text cash. That's C-A-S-H to 71007.
0: All right, y'all stick around, man. The lowdown is on the way. What are we talking about?
1: Well, this woman does not like when you call her auntie, but she's also maybe regretting not being called mommy, okay? Ooh. And speaking of auntie, Yonti is off the market.
2: Who?
1: Yonti.
2: Oh,
1: I don't know what Alton's gonna do. We'll talk all about it coming up in the lowdown.
0: Stick around. We'll get all of the details in 10 minutes.
3: Feel the vibe
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0: you got that low down.
1: It's already slim pickings out here, and now another young auntie's off the market.
2: Elton, get your tissues out, okay? Yeah. I know that you're not going to like this one. Aw, well, it looks like NBA Youngboy, though, he is trying to stick to his guns. 6 months sober is his goal, and he took to social media yesterday. He said, I wanted to get high last night. I just flushed the down the toilet. I'm trying to see if I could really make it to the 6 months. So we're encouraging him to keep going. Yeah, you know,
1: that's a good thing.
2: That is a good thing. The only thing is, if I was his wife, I'd be like, so you've been cheating on me sober? Because, like, at least if he was on something, he could use that as an excuse. Like, baby, it was the pills. I would never do this to you. But he's just up there doing what he does. And I did see the Blueface stream. The baby's already home, right? And he was talking with Nevea, who used to date NBA Youngboy, mm-hmm. and had his name tattooed on her face, right? Mm-hmm.

0: So they was talking about an apartment that she had, and he asked if this man put the name on the apartment, right? And she said, I wouldn't put his name on my apartment. He said, but you would put his name on your face.
1: Right. Which one is worse?
2: Besides your face.
0: But I did want to ask y'all, would you rather tattoo somebody's name or let them use your credit?
2: Tattoo somebody's name. Well, put it on there.
3: And my situation is all the same.
0: All right. Well, Mary J. Blige, she is opening up, and it looks like she might have some regrets when it comes to her choices in life.
4: So when you're younger, those are the choices you make. I don't want any kids. But then when you get older, you start to see how valuable their teenagers are to them.
0: Mm-hmm.
4: So now it's like, oh, man.
0: So maybe she feels like she should have had children. Mm. That's what it's seeming like. I know nowadays there's a lot of people that are really comfortable with not having kids. And I feel like at one point in time, you couldn't just come out and say, like, right, I don't want no kids. Like, people look at you like you were crazy. Yeah, but now it's like, yeah, it's like a whole movement right now.
1: Yeah.
0: But that's in a certain age. And
3: I don't
0: see
3: nothing wrong with it, man. If that's what you choose for your life, you know what I'm saying?
0: Yeah, but I feel like sometimes it's when you're younger. It's when you get older and you can't have it anymore, them anymore, that you start reflecting and maybe regretting a little bit. So you might want to sit down and weigh your options.
2: Call me Mary if you want one.
0: Well, I know who won't be calling you. Yanti, a.k.a. Tia Kemp. You know, this is Rick Ross's baby mama who has taken the internet by storm. Now, she went to Streamers Prom with a 23-year-old. Now, mind you, she is 49, okay? Mm. His name is Eric Woods, a.k.a. ATME. Well, it looks like their relationship has moved fast.
5: Uh-huh. What the hell is what you supposed to be damn doing? What, find somebody to play with? Is this real? Where you get this from? All right, yeah. So what that mean, we a gay?
0: He asked her to be his wife.
3: Wow.
0: And she said, what you doing with that?
3: You sound like an old lady.
0: Let me tell you something. Alta has the biggest crush.
2: She do something to me. I ain't gonna lie to you. I be on the page, man. I don't know what it is, man.
0: She used to be a stripper, though. So it's like, she used to, you know what I mean? She used to be outside.
2: I gotta see our old pictures there.
3: Yeah.
0: Right. But 23-year-old, 49, that's 26 years. She thought the ring was fake. There's something wrong with that. If you're already questioning your partner and whether or not he's real or something he brings to you is real, she don't know this man.
3: Just have, if you're a 23-year-old guy, just have fun. Don't marry her.
0: 23. I couldn't imagine dating a 23-year-old kid.
3: I don't know. Yeah, don't
2: they be at you though?
0: They do. They think I'm young like them, but I'm not. Okay, I got some wisdom and experience over here. I'm
3: That's what they're looking for.
0: That's what I and I ain't got it for them. I got it for me. You can follow me at Fine L'Oreal, L-O-R-E-L, or Morning Hustle Show. That's a kid.
3: All right, listen. Speaking of wisdom, man, a lot of kids are graduating and moving forward to higher levels of school without really learning anything. We want to know how you feel about schools pushing kids through, even though they're not learning. We'll talk about it. We'll get your calls when we come back. Feel the vibe.

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3: Do what you got to do, man. Listen, coming up, we want to get your thoughts and your feelings on this. It's something we've been dealing with as a community for a while now. Schools pushing kids through, and at the end of the day, they still don't know how to read, they still don't know how to write, you know what I mean? But they pass them through to the next grade or graduate them anyway. And we want to ask you, how do you feel about schools pushing kids through even though they're not learning? How do we deal with this?
5: Fail them. I'm going to keep saying it. Fail them to embarrass them.
3: That don't always work. All right.
5: T-shirt.
3: What do y'all say? 866 hustle 8. That's a terrible response. 866-487-8538. Let's talk.
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1: Morning Hustle in the building. L'Oreal, Kyle Santilli, and Alton Walker. We're talking about kids getting pushed through at school, even when they're not learning. And there's been so many different, I guess, attempts to incentivize kids going to school. Like you mentioned earlier about some kids getting paid to go to school in some places.
0: Yeah, this is in Detroit that this is happening.
1: You know what I mean? And that's kind of where we are right now. We're trying to figure out how you feel about it because Alton says just fail them.
2: Fail them to embarrass them. Let's make a t-shirt.
1: And you feel like them being embarrassed is going to motivate them to do better.
2: They ain't going
1: to
2: want to do it again.
0: Yeah, I've seen it happen.
1: I think that works for some. That don't work for everybody.
2: It works for everybody. Because if you fail and you keep failing, you're going to be a failure in life. You're just not in it.
0: We be like, get your old ass. You the only old one in the class.
1: And then you know what happens? So a lot of times I've seen that happen. And then the kids, they don't get motivated. They're embarrassed, so they just drop out.
0: Well, you should have done better. At least we know. Nah, but look, because here's the thing. If you drop out, at least we know you wasn't no good. If you got a diploma, it's going to look like you did good.
1: All right, well, that doesn't help anybody. But
2: I think you do.
0: You dropped out, you done.
1: Let's see how people feel. 866-487-8538.
2: I'm surprised at you, Kyle.
0: Me too.
1: I just don't feel like that works for everybody. That's all I'm saying. All right, Shell in Capitol Heights, what you say?
3: That's terrible. They've been doing it ever since 2000 when I went to Prince George's County Schools. Yeah. And I feel like parents of Prince George's County need to band together to stop that. Because you're right. They're passing kids that's not learning. Next thing you know, they turn into adults who don't know the basics, the common sense of adding and subtracting and math. It's real bad. It's real bad. So we had the kids that's in the 20s. They don't know nothing. And so I understand why our elder generation, the baby boomers, call us the lost generation because we so dumb. We was dumb. We had dumber kids and it's getting worse.
1: Tina in Philly, what you say about these schools passing these kids? No.
4: I don't think that's a good idea. Not at all. And I also wanted to answer the question about the kids being paid to go to school. I think nowadays a lot of kids not going to school because they don't have resources. So if you're going to pay them to come to school, I think it's a good idea. At the end of the week, they should get whatever it is you promised them. So maybe they're not eating good. They have money to eat. That's probably why they're not coming to school because they don't have certain things. So if you want to pay, give it to them.
1: All right, good point. 866-487-8538. Hustlers, we want to know how you feel about schools pushing kids through even when they're not learning. Let's talk about it.
5: It's the morning hustle. I'm a hustler.

0: Hustle.
1: You know who's in the building. It's Damona Hustle, L'Oreal, Kyle Santilli, and Alton Walker.
2: And you know you need some money, so all you got to do is text CASH, that's C-A-S-H, to 71007. 10 questions, 60 seconds. Get them all right. You'll walk away with that grand in your pocket.
1: How do you feel about schools pushing kids through even when they haven't learned? 866-HUSTLE-8, 866-487-8538. Donna and Cincy, how you feel about it?
3: It's not a good idea. That's setting them up for failure for the rest of their life. They're not going to be able to fill out job applications because they're not going to be able to read it.
1: And speaking of that reminds me of a post I saw where a guy was complaining. He's like, I can't even hire these kids. These kids, some of them, are coming to job interviews with their parents. Like, that's insane.
2: But that reminds me of Step Brothers. When they came together with the tuxedos on.
1: Yeah, man, we got to set them up to be independent and be able to do these things on their own.
2: But coming with the parent, you got your reference.
1: I'm right there with you, huh?
2: Yeah.
1: 866-HUSTLE-8-866-487-8538. How do you feel about schools pushing kids through even when they haven't learned?
4: It's the morning hustle.
5: I'm a hustler, homie.
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3: At 23, Lance Gieselman's back was broken, leaving him paralyzed from the waist down and his left leg amputated.
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3: Wow. Girl, let's go.
2: It's the morning hustle.
4: Yeah. You locked in with the morning hustle. L'Oreal, Kyle Santillan, Alton Walker.
5: That's right. And we want you to download the morning hustle app. You know why? 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
4: Absolutely. All right, man, we're back in school that time of year. People are back. Some people are about to go back. Either way, we always had this conversation about whether or not kids are learning. We want to know how you feel about schools pushing kids through even when they haven't learned.
5: I was watching this thing. You know how they have these people on the street that go up to people with mic and ask questions. And this man was asking like about Black history to this girl. And she was literally arguing with him and was wrong.
4: Right.
5: He was like, who's the first Black millionaire? And she was like, Oprah Winfrey. Like, and she was totally wrong. And he was like, no, Madam C.J. Walker. And she was like, no, it's not. Madam C.J. Walker is a singer.
4: Oh, my God.
5: And it just got worse from there. And instead of, like, learning and being educated, she was really trying to go at it with him.
4: Yeah. I've seen people do those kind of same things on the street, and the person will ask, not even Black history, silly questions like, how many states are there in the United States of America? And they don't know that.
5: Excuse me, the cash grab? We'd be like, how many stars on the flag?
6: Like
5: but, I mean, they like, what do the stars represent? Like, help.
4: All right, let's go to the phone lines, man. 866-HUSTLE-8, 866-487-8538. Shaw in ATL, what you say?
7: I don't have a problem with it.
4: Really?
7: And I have a lot of feelings and facts behind it because I work in education. But however, I don't have a problem with it.
4: But no, they don't know anything.
7: No, that's not true. Okay, so every child learns on a different level. No one learns the same. You have a curriculum that you got to get through, and they're going through it so fast. Every kid is not going to retain it. It's up to the parents to teach the children what they are supposed to know, and the school to support it and enhance whatever they have. If you don't like it, homeschool your kids.
5: I think it should be the other way around. I think the school and the teachers who are certified to teach should be teaching, and the parents should be assisting.
4: Right.
5: If I am sending my child off to school to learn, why am I teaching them science? I need to be assisting them. I don't know science. I'm not a scientist.
4: Right. Especially
5: you
4: math.
5: You went to school for that.
4: Especially math. Give me my work on. I don't know how to do this.
5: You got the book. Yeah. And I think if they're not knowing how to read or something, it should definitely not just, they shouldn't be pushed through. Like, that's crazy to me.
7: So then you keep them back, and then they're still not learning. But I say that, okay, so most teachers, if you talk to teachers inside a classroom, they'll tell you that the new curriculum, they don't even understand it. So it's a bigger issue than just pushing kids through. That's why they changed the grading scale for it.
4: That's a whole other conversation in itself.
5: Right.
4: All right, man. Well, if you didn't get through the phone lines, let us know how you feel. Download that Morning Hustle app. Send us a voice note. We'll continue the conversation that way.
3: All right? Fail these kids.
4: Fail
3: these kids.
4: Oh, my God.
3: Bring back F and U.
4: Okay. All right.
3: So you can say F-U, and F-U. Who's next?
4: I knew he was going to say that.
5: All right. All right.

0: Right, the lowdown is coming up next. L'Oreal, what we got?
1: Well, we're going to have y'all blacking eyes and busting lips in no time.
0: Yikes.
1: Courtesy of Clarissa Shields. And I'll tell you who she's willing to teach. Also, the streets are buzzing that somebody may have flipped on Lil Durk. We'll talk all about it coming up in the lowdown.
0: That's going down in a few. Don't move.
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1: 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It's the morning hustle in the building, baby. L'Oreal, Kyle Santoli, and Alton Walker.
2: Yeah, we got money. Of course you want some.
1: Money.
2: Text cash, C-A-S-H to 71007.
1: All right, the lowdown's on the way. We got that as well. What are we talking about?
2: Well, Cardi B is about to let her kids fight her battles. Plus, speaking of kids, imagine being somebody's friend since a child and they turn on you. And I'm talking about real bad. I'll talk all about who is having a major falling out coming up in the lowdown.
1: All right, it's going down in 10 minutes.
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2: lowdown. 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
3: Looks like people might be flipping sides when it comes to Lil Durk. That's messed up.
4: And this is all allegedly, but we will get to that in a second. First, let's talk about Hayden Panettiere. So we all know that she has tragically lost her life at the age of 36. And there's still a lot of speculation going on. They're saying that now there's an investigator that got involved because they found a bag of medicine that was at her house. And I'm like, well, they might as well come investigate every black family home. You got a bag of medicine at your house?
3: Yeah.
4: We do. Yeah, we do too.
3: Yeah.
4: I'm like, I got it. My mama and them got it. My sisters and them got it. But I don't think that means anything. They're also saying drugs may not have been involved. I'm a little confused. There's a lot of rumors. But the mother of Hayden is speaking out. And the two of them did have their differences. But do you think it was appropriate for her to say this?
5: I think it becomes very difficult to be true to yourself. And I think Hayden sadly lost her way. And I wish it were different. You know, guys, you read this and all I can think of is thanks, Mom, for nothing.
4: Yep, Gayle King wasn't too pleased with what the mother had to say. Okay, so she basically read the quote. And she interviewed Hayden and got a lot of this information out of her about what she was going on as she was going through the industry and the struggle she had with her mother. But you had plenty of time.

0: to speak out to your daughter or speak out before that and try to send an olive branch. Mm-hmm. Now that she's no longer here, she's talking about how they wanted her away from the boyfriend and she lost her way. I just don't feel like that's something you should be saying publicly when your daughter just tragically died. Like,
1: yeah, where's the empathy?
0: It doesn't seem like she has any at all. So maybe that's why Hayden is in the situation she's in. You know, maybe it has something to do with the mother. But Cardi B, okay, looks like she's being a better mother than Hayden's. But some people are saying she's going too far with this, okay? She wants to send her kids to boxing, or her kids have been doing boxing.
1: Yeah.
0: And this is all because she wants them to know how to protect themselves. Because she says she got a lot of problem out here in these streets, and one day her kids might gotta have her back.
2: When I'm like about 60 and I'm talking shit, that's when you come in. Culture, come be the dad. Yeah, she for me. I'm playing bingo. Yeah, I'm at bingo. Come over here. And Rick Blossom too.
1: Yes,
0: well, Clarissa Shields is up for the job because she jumped in the comments and was like, bring them to me. I'll have them blacking eyes and busting lips in no time.
1: Right.
0: How did y'all learn how to fight?
1: Just slap boxing with your friends, stuff like that.
3: My brother used to beat me up.
0: Yeah, that's the plan. Your cousins and your family and
1: stuff like that, yeah.
0: That's all she wrote, okay? Little Dirk's trial, it starts today. This is the murder case, murder for hire case involving Quando Rondo. Now, there's a lot of chatter going on online saying that one of his co-defendants, somebody that's very close to him, OTF Vonnie, may be in protective custody and testifying against Little Dirk. Now, why this is key is because he was with him on that private plane when they flew to take the hit, like to do the hit or whatever the case was, purchased the ski mask, the hotel rooms that the people were in. And if he does tell, this is a lot of information that will be held against Little Dirk, and it's not looking good, okay? Now, he has 35 witnesses against him. Somebody did die in the whole situation, so it's not good. Now, if you, this is a longtime friend of his, okay, Vonnie, not saying that it's official, because there's no, we'll find out, like I said, the jury selection starts today. If it was between you and your longtime friend, you telling on your friend or you getting your freedom, what are you going to do?
1: I mean, you know how I feel about it. If you was involved in it, then take your hit like everybody else. You know what I'm saying?
0: But if everybody's going to jail, right?
1: Yeah, but you was right there with him. You shouldn't have been with him if you ain't want to be involved.
3: We all going down. That's why I didn't do nothing legal. Don't do nothing illegal with me, because we going down. If I get caught, we all got caught.
0: Oh, so you're doing your time.
3: Yeah. I mean, if I could get off, great.
0: Yeah, by telling on him.
3: I'm telling. Everybody getting told on.
0: I thought you were saying everybody, like, including yourself.
3: No. If I could get off, great.
0: So you're telling.
3: I'm telling, period.
0: Okay.
3: They ain't even got to bring me no chips, no chicken.
0: McDonald's or nothing.
4: You should have never been there in the first place.
0: I'm L'Oreal. That's the lowdown. Sometimes you get caught up in bad situations you don't choose to. But if you buying a ski mask, you knew what was going on. You can follow me at Star and L'Oreal, L-O-R-E-L, or one of the show. Maybe he thought they was going skiing.
1: Have you ever been in the market and were looking for a body part?
0: No.
1: I'm going to let you know who was selling them and what school is responsible for it. In St. Louis News, you can use us on the way.
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2: 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L'Oreal, Kyle Santillan, Alton Walker.
0: That's right. Get your money. That's sitting here with your name on it.
2: Now, look, we've been doing a lot of conversation and a lot of talk about Nolan Wells, but don't forget about Carmelo Anthony, what he's going through, because now it looks like a judge is getting removed
0: from
2: that whole situation.
3: Yeah, good job.
0: Yes.
2: We'll break down the details on what's happening with that. Plus, if you need, like, head, brain, skins, or
0: Wait,
2: bones,
0: what?
2: This guy... I don't think you want these. These are dead.
0: Oh.
2: Deadhead. You don't want it. Santilli News, you can use this on the web.
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0: Neka Ogumike will retire after the end of this season. Thank you, Madam President. I'll discuss next on The Daily Play with Joy Taylor.
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0: This is The Daily Play with Joy Taylor. The Sparks drafted Neka Ogumike first overall out of Stanford in 2012 in the WNBA draft. And 15 seasons later, she'll end her professional career as an MVP winner in 2016, an 8-time All-WNBA selection, 11-time All-Star, tied for the second most in league history, and of course, a surefire first ballot Hall of Famer. Neka announced her retirement decision in an interview with Taylor Rooks for Boardroom Talks, and she realized shortly after signing a 1-year deal to return to the Sparks that she felt ready to retire. 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
1: I'm on the hustle.
2: All right, let's get into it, man. Saying silly news you can use. Let's start with the Carmelo Anthony case. A newly assigned judge will determine whether to grant Carmelo Anthony a new trial. We already know he was convicted in the stabbing of 17-year-old Austin Metcalf. They gave him 35 years for that. Now, they're trying to get a new trial and see if they could reduce the sentence or just, you know, get a whole different situation. So Judge Sid Harley officially recused Texas District Judge John Roach Jr. from overseeing the new trial. Okay, they got this John Roach Jr. the heck up out of here.
1: Show ass out of here.
2: They're saying that Carmelo Anthony's legal team argued that John Roach was compromised because he's supposed to be neutral, right? But yet and still, he went on a post-trial interview on TV. Then he published a public letter defending the trial's fairness despite having a gag order.
1: Nope.
2: So you wasn't supposed to speak on this. Now you out here talking about how the trial was fair. Get your ass up out of here.
1: If anybody knows the law, it's the judge.
2: Yeah.
1: Okay.
2: For sure. For sure. So we'll see what happens as things develop in that case. But that's a good sign.
1: That still make me think of that OnlyFans girl getting that 4 years. And he had the stabbing, and he got all them damn years.
2: Exactly, exactly. All right, let's move forward, man. This is a crazy story. I know we kind of joked about the head thing, but...
1: No, we did nothing. That was you.
3: Your setup, was crazy.
2: Harvard University is being held responsible. Now, the Harvard Medical School Anatomical Gift Program...
1: I don't think that's how you say it.
2: I think that's how you say it. We're going to ride with it. They're being held responsible, right? Because their former morgue manager, Cedric Lodge, had, you know, dead bodies into morgue. He was selling from these dead bodies heads, brains, skin, bones, and dissected faces from the dead bodies between the years of 2018 and 2022, allowing buyers to come into the morgue and select what they wanted before transporting them across state lines. Crazy situation.
1: I think it's because Halloween coming up.
2: People might not be walking around Halloween with real dead body parts. That's disgusting.
1: It's for the yard.
2: He was fired in 2023. He got sentenced to 8 years in federal prison. His wife got sentenced to 1 year.
1: What'd she do?
2: She was in on it. But now the school is being held responsible as well, and they just lost a $53 million settlement.
1: Whoa.
2: Over this particular case. Could
1: they
2: you imagine?
1: They got it.
2: Having a family member, somebody pass away, and then this guy is in there selling their body parts?
3: Yeah, and his body parts, not even organs. It's like he's selling the head and the arms.
2: Yeah.
3: And what are you going to do with it?
2: Disgusting situation there. All right, Wallet Hub, they listed the top 20 cities that are the most educated, if you will. I'm going to give you the top 10 because some of them, we got hustlers there.
1: New okay? York.
2: Nope.
1: I always say New York and you always say no.
2: All right, top 10. 10, Seattle. 9, Austin. 8, Boston. 7, Raleigh, our hustlers in Raleigh. 6, San Francisco. 5, Madison, Wisconsin. 4, our hustlers in Washington, D.C.
1: Wow.
2: 3, San Jose. 2, our hustlers in Durham, North Carolina.
1: Look at that, Raleigh and Durham.
2: Yeah, and they're like right next to each other. And, of course, number 1, Ann Arbor, Michigan, comes in and takes that number 1 spot.
1: This is random as hell.
3: Yeah,
1: I'm 100% sure the person's from Raleigh or they had to throw it off by not putting them number 1.
3: No distractions. That's what it is.
2: Yeah, man. There you have
1: true.
2: It, man. Follow up on these stories and more. 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

0: tomorrow, man. Fat Smack's gonna join us on the show.
1: Yeah.
0: He's got his new album, Smack Season 3, Banks House, out, and we're gonna talk
1: and
0: to him
1: like
0: about
1: Butter
0: that.
1: Bee.
0: And everything else he got going on. Hilarious, dude. We get a chance to chop it up with him tomorrow right here on the Morning Hustle Show.
1: Bro, begging out the acid, did she eat?
0: All right, that being said, we're out of here, man. Tap in with us on social media. What do you got going on? How can they follow you, Loria?
1: Yeah, I just want to say rest in peace, Saquon. Right. You'll get it when you hit an interview, okay? You could also follow me, starring L'Oreal, STARRINGLOREL, Alton.
2: 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And like I said, we about to be rolling out these dates very, very soon. We're coming to a
0: city. Yeah, we are. We're coming to a city.
2: Are you going to do some comedy?
0: What? I'm ready to do comedy.
1: I'm doing it, too.
2: Nah, you're right. Alton Walker Show, be on the lookout.
1: Like the Three Stooges.
0: All right, Kyle Santillan. Follow me on the gram at Radio King Kyle, at Radio King Kyle. Really quick, let me throw this out there, man, for my people in Philly. The Philly Salon 9 is going down a film showing and discussion. And this is about films about supporting that revolutionary movement for the black people, if you will.
1: No, that's right.
0: Make sure you tap in with my family at the IAM Science Education Group in the Philly Salon Saturday. 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And, of course, you can follow the show at

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1: She take my money when I'm in need. 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Oh, she's a gold digger way over time.

Good morning, Detroit, on this Throwback Thursday. That is Kanye West right there and Jamie Foxx. It's called Gold Digger. It's at 107.5 playing the most hip-hop and R&B for the D in Detroit. 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

0: 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That's at Vintage T-W-O-N, all right? Hey, listen, I'm back in 5 minutes. Keep it locked. It's hot.
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City Girls and Lotto right there. It's called Do It, the remix. It's out 107.5. And listen up, man. The Back to School Resource Party is going down today from 2 p.m. to 6 p.m. at 8431 Rosa Parks. We'll have free community resources, health screenings, free food, 500 backpacks, haircuts, and so much more. 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

courtesy of our sponsor VIP Wear. So make sure you stay tapped in, okay? Until then, though, let's get back into the vibes for the one time on this Throwback Thursday. Here goes Waka Flocka, Roscoe Dash, and Wale. It's called No Hands.

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sick, man. That is Justin Timberlake and Beyonce on this Throwback Thursday. It is called Until the End of Time. It's Hot 107.5 playing the most hip-hop and R&B for the D in Detroit. It is that time as well right now, man. I'm looking for my caller number 7. So hit me up, Detroit, 313-298-1075 is the number. Caller number 7, tap in. I'm trying to get you registered and qualified for that $1,075. So hit me up, all right? Hey, listen, let's get back into the vibes for the one time. Don Toliver is called ATM.

0: see who my caller number 7 gonna be, so let's get right to it, all right? What up, yo? It's hot. Who this calling in?
1: Hi, this is Toy.
0: Toy, how you doing today, Toy?
1: I'm great. How are you?
0: Oh, I'm doing good on this beautiful Thursday, Toy. I appreciate you for asking, but listen, Toy, my intuition is giving me some hints that I feel like you're calling about this money right now. Is that correct?
1: Definitely.
0: Well, listen, Toy, you are my caller number 7, baby. You just got yourself registered and qualified. Once

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towers targeted for a 2027 demolition. 239-story towers at Detroit's Renaissance Center could begin coming down in summer of 2027 under a proposed $1.6 billion plus redevelopment. If approved, towers 300 and 400 closest to the Detroit River would be brought down. The large concrete base surrounding the Rinsen would also be removed. The project still requires several city and state approvals. The central tower would remain, with the Marriott reduced to 858 rooms and 200 apartments added to the upper floors. Plans also include a public observation deck, housing inside Tower 100, and renovated offices in Tower 200. Removing the towers would free about 6 acres for public space and improve access between downtown and the river. The broader East Riverfront area would include parks, plazas, restaurants, entertainment, and a possible marina, creating a destination compared to Chicago's Navy Pier. Also on local news, Michigan classroom cell phone ban begins this school year, kids. Students at Michigan public and charter schools will face new cell phone restrictions starting in the 26-27 school year. State law now requires districts to prohibit students from using phones during instructional time, with exceptions for medical needs, emergencies, approved accommodations, and teacher-authorized assignments. DPSCD is adopting a stricter approach. Beginning Monday, August 24th, students will be required to keep their phones turned off and put away from the first bell through dismissal. Each school may collect the devices or allow students to keep them stored. And that was everything for What's Trending. For more details on everything that I share with you, you can head on over to our website, hot1075wgprdetroit.com. And listen, man, keep your radios locked too, because I still got more of your favorites on the way. Plus, a little bit later, me and my dog Gifty are going to be tearing the city up on this Throwback Thursday with that Hot Lunch Mix Detroit. So make sure you ride out with me, man. Hey, listen, I got to take a quick commercial break, but I'm back in about 5 minutes, so don't touch that dial, all right? 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

0: DJ Gifted 313 at Hot 107.5 WGPR Detroit and at Vintage Twine. That's at Vintage T-W-O-N-I. And don't forget, you can also lock in with us on the phone lines too. 313-298-1075. All right. 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
3: 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When you think about it, you really don't even want to live because you're not going to be the same. You're not going to be who you used to be. Those are dark times. When your wife is looking at you, you got to question it like, are you going to be there for me? What you going to do? I'm talking to you. Answer the question.

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1: Hey, listen, man, we live in the

Oh, this boy in his bag, man. Hey, this boy in his bag, man. Hey, listen, it's Throwback Thursday, Gifted. Hey, my boy, it's time to light this.

0: they expect in the second half, though?
1: Man, we gonna switch the vibe up just a little bit, but you know, we still
0: just
1: gonna
0: love
1: be, just a little bit. I was feeling real good on that first mix, man. You know, it's beautiful outside, beautiful day in the city on this Thursday, man. So, like Twan said, head over to my IG right now at DJ Give the 313. Follow me. I'm gonna follow y'all right back. Drop those requests at DJ Give the 313. And guess what, Twan? We got a second half.
0: Let's do it, man. Listen, I love the energy in the city right now, man. It's everything is beautiful out, man. The weather, like Give just said, is beautiful. Detroit. Hey, listen, man. Hey, I don't know what we celebrating. If it's your birthday, a wedding anniversary, whatever the case may be, but. Hey, listen, man, we celebrating life for the one time as well. So, listen, man, let's keep it going, man. It's our 107.5. We back in 5 minutes.
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5: 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You know what I'm saying?
6: That's right. 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
5: Chime in with us tomorrow, man. 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Hit us up. 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

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I want to take y'all to a Throwback Thursday voyage with my main man, DJ Gifted. I go by the name Vintage Town.

0: 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Let the know.
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2: 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Y'all got to see these behind the scenes footages.
1: Listen, I might come out of TikTok retirement, y'all. Okay. I might come out of TikTok retirement and start going back live in here.
3: You was on punishment or something?
1: I had to go on a little hiatus, man. My followers, my TikTok followers specifically, just my Instagram and TikTok are two different worlds. But my TikTok followers, the ones in the city that be tapped in, they've been on my head the last year. They've been on my head. So listen, y'all, we gonna make that happen again. So I don't know if we gonna do reviews, but we gonna make something happen.
2: Yeah, we gonna make it shake, huh?
1: Hey.

0: Yes, man. We're going to make it shake. Hey, one more time. Where can the people follow you back in?
1: Man, you can follow me right now at DJ Gifted 313 on Instagram. That's at DJ Gifted 313. It's such a beautiful day in the city,
0: Twine.
1: Man.
0: It is.
1: It's sunny, man.
0: Listen,
1: kids going back to school. Thank goodness.
0: Look, I know y'all excited.
1: Man.
0: I know y'all excited for that.
1: The tribe is going back Monday.
0: That's the thing, bro. I don't get it. Why is the kids going back before Labor Day? When I was in school, we waited till after Labor Day.
1: Yeah,
0: I know that's got to be inconvenience for y'all, because like y'all like, all right.
1: And they first day is a half a day. Like, why y'all even doing that?
0: What?
1: Why y'all even doing that?
0: I don't even know if I want kids in this world.
1: Oh, man. You got to have some kids.
0: Listen,
1: man.
0: Listen, we'll think about it.
1: All right,
0: hey, listen, Detroit, keep your radios locked, man. We still got more of your favorites on the way. Plus, a little bit later, I will be getting somebody registered and qualified for their chance to pick up another $1,075 courtesy of VIP Wear. So make sure y'all stay locked in, man. 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
2: 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I'm calling from Publishers Clearinghouse. 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
0: How's that make you feel, baby? 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
1: I feel great. Thank you. I love y'all.
0: I love you too. 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

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I'm trying to get you registered and qualified for that $1,075 courtesy of VIP Wear. 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
2: 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You're not going to be who you used to be. 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What you going to do? I'm talking to you. 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

0: What up, though? It's hot. Who just calling in?
1: Felicia.
0: Felicia, how you doing today, baby?
1: I'm doing good. How you doing?
0: I'm doing good. I can't complain. You calling about that money, huh?
1: Hell yeah.
0: Well, listen, hey, Felicia, baby, I got to let you know you my caller number 7.
1: Woo!
0: Felicia, you just got yourself registered and qualified for your chance to pick up $1,075 courtesy of our sponsor, VIP Wear. Now, love, I got to ask, if you win this money, what's the first thing you going to spend it on?
1: Deal.
0: Hey, listen, I hear you on that. 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
0: You know it. Hey, yo, hold the line, okay?
1: All right.
0: Hey, man. Big shout out to Felicia right there. She just got herself registered and qualified for that $1,075. And listen, man, I'm still taking requests. Tap in with me, 313-298-1075 is the number for your request. 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That's VINTAGETWON. Hey, listen, man, let's get back into the vibes for the one time. I know y'all remember this one on this Throwback Thursday. Frank Ocean. It's called Thinking About

0: 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So make sure you tap in with your last minute request, y'all. 313-298-1075 is the number. And don't forget, you can hit your mans up on the grams as well, man, at Vintage Twan. That's at Vintage T-W-O-N. And like I said before, on the station page at Hot 107.5 WGPR Detroit. Right. Hey, listen, man, I'm back in 5 minutes. Keep it locked. It's hot.
1: It's Payday Friday. Thanks to VIP Wear. Let's see if we get someone to answer. We trying to give away this money.
2: Hello?
1: Hi, can I speak to Jasmine McDonald?
2: This is her.
1: Jasmine, it's Tony. I'm calling from Publishers Clearinghouse. Are you home right now?

0: Marvin Cash. It's Tony Rankin from Hot 107.5. Jazz! Jazz, we're not at the door. We're on your phone. You just won $1,075 in cash from VIP where you are this month's cash winner, Jasmine McDonald. How's that make you feel, baby? What you gonna do with that bread?
1: I'm putting it in the bank.
0: And you gonna save it for a rainy day.
1: I feel great. Thank you. I love y'all.
0: I love you too. Tell them nice and loud, Jazz. What station does it pay to listen?
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out for me right there, man. That's Wale and Leon Thomas right there. It's called Watching Us. It's Hot 107.5 playing the most hip-hop and R&B for the D in Detroit. That is my time. I truly appreciate y'all vibing with me. You can follow me on the gram at Vintage Twan. That's at Vintage T-W-O-N. And listen, man, my boy Tony is up next, Detroit. I will catch y'all on these radios tomorrow at 10 a.m. And listen, man, before I get up out of here real

barber. He probably cut a lot of y'all heads that's listening right now, man. He definitely cut my head since I was a kid, man. We lost the real one yesterday, man. 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Love you always. Let's get into this, man. Bone Thugs and Harmony right here. It's called Crossroads.

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middle of management. 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I don't give a fuck about the industry, I work a job as long as my son's straight. 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I hate when they act throw it off. That boy wanna crash and it's down a one way. Born from that dirty south for real. We'll set the off on a Monday. But we'll set the off on a Wednesday. I told my daughter he more like a brother to me.

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Bruh said he moved to the H. Start catching plays out of Uber van. Get wet as the Hoover Dam. If I did, I'm a shooter man. I'm from Georgia, deep down south. We grew up on Jeezy and Gucci Man. As my uncle would say on Gucci Man, we grew up on Friday and Pootatang. Used to eat on noodles and little things. Leaders of the combine like a bull.

hot sauce on a pork chop sandwich. But I say he been from Cali, so he been shipping and handling. I talked to some people that told me he probably could blow it. You need a little management. I don't give a about the industry. I fought him.

0: it's almost that time, almost go time. The takeover at Little Caesars is fast approaching. You got your tickets yet? 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You got to be in the house. 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So it's probably higher out in the suburban area. 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
10: Thank you, nephew. You know, we're back to school adventure happening this weekend, including Labor Day weekend, getting the kids ready to get back to school. And you need to get your little one all the supplies they need. All right. The Hot Squad's going to be out next for greatness, the annual book bag. And back to school events, we got the

0: wouldn't understand. The type of skits I'm on, you wouldn't understand. Big dog business, I would not hold your hand.
1: Broke business, I cannot be your man. Never got us whooping till we open up that can. Damn, alley hoop me bands, I'm a slam. 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I let your boy get a pass, lucky you saw.
2: For real.
0: What they talking about?
2: They talking about nothing.
0: What they talking about?
2: They talking about nothing.
0: What they talking about?
2: They talking about nothing.
0: What they talking about?
2: They talking about

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1: 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Thanks for riding with us. Buckle up, turn it up. It's the Party King and the Afternoon Express. And what they're talking about right now is everything back to school along with the economy, right? Got to get those kids ready. And we got several events coming up that you need to be aware of. August 23rd, Zussman Park, the Hot Squad, Josh and Lauren. Dexter for Greatness, that free back-to-school community event. 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That's Dexter for Greatness. That'll be happening coming up this Sunday. Also, you got the annual book bag and school supplies giveaway. That's going to be Labor Day weekend, August 29th, 10 until noon, Masonic Hall, 14801 Finkel. Free book bags and school supplies will be available while those supplies last. And also, the back-to-school event is taking place August 23rd. This is going to be that Sunday, this weekend. Free haircuts for kids, free giveaways, free food and games. It's going to be from 1 to 4 p.m. at B's Cut and Style, 18724 and 18720. She got two places. Must be him and her. Salons at Grand River Avenue. Get by this Sunday. Tell them you heard about it right here on the station with the information. Speaking of information, joining the Afternoon Express, DeJuan Dandridge is going to be here. Detroit native and co-founder and CEO of Black Leaders Detroit. They're doing big things coming up. We got the info. You're going to have the info. Plus, a complete forecast on the way. More of the Afternoon Express coming up next.
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4: Fail these kids. 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
2: WGPR Hot 107.5. Those clouds are cleared out, looking kind of good for us. 81 today. Tonight, clear. 61, more sun to kick off the weekend. 82, those showers move in on Saturday. We need the rain. Palmer Park right now. We got some sun, 79.

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0: WGPR Hot 107.5, a sensational day. Hopefully you gave your thanks for this blessed Thursday. And if you need a little help, you know, we got the cash, $1,075. We haven't gotten you in yet. We all could use some help when it comes to gas prices. And Graham's Detroit giving you a chance to win a gas card. You can join them at Black Excellence Expo. That'll be happening August 29th, Labor Day weekend at the Russell, 1600 Clay Street. You can stop by the WGPR Hot 107.5 Lounge and get registered to win. They got drinks in the lounge? I get one of those little drinks with the bamboo. And register for your chance to win. Gas card giveaway sponsored by Graham's Detroit. We're the station with the information. And it's back to school events will be taking place pretty much now. They've had been the last 2 or 3 weeks. And, of course, they're going to continue right through Labor Day. We have the hot squad, Josh and Lauren. Dexter for Greatness. I think that's what it is. Josh, what's going on?
1: What's good, Tony? This is Josh.
2: And Lauren.
1: And we are the hot squad. We are outside here at the Joseph Walker Williams Recreation Center for the Back to School Resource Party. And we got the lady in charge, Tia from Take My Hand. She's going to tell a little bit about what's going on today. What's up,

0: community. We got food, we got bounce houses, we got fun, face paying. So I'm excited, and I hope everybody can get a backpack.
1: Yes, yes, we outside. This is Jocelyn Lauren. We got Montana right here. Say what up, though.
2: What up, though?
1: Yes, yes, so we outside. So come on down here. Come on. We got Joseph Williams walking, recreation center on Rosa Parks. So come on out, Hot 107.5.
3: Thank you, Josh and the Hot Squad. Of course, Montana White, Take My Hand, Back to School Resource Party. It's Resource Party. They got the bounce houses, and they also got all the school supplies for free you need. Community resources to help, they got it. They're going to feed you and going to have fun for the entire family. Your kids aren't in school yet? Grab the whole block and head on down. They're going to be, again, at the Joseph Walker Williams Rec Center. They're going to be there from 2 until 6 p.m. this afternoon, 8431 Rosa Parks Boulevard right here in Detroit. So get by there. We'll check back in with the Hot Squad. When the Afternoon Express rolls on after the break, we're going to be talking to DeJuan Dandridge. He's a Detroit native and co-founder and CEO of Black Leaders Detroit, an organization built on the behalf that the communities thrive when power and capital are shared. We're going to find out all the info about the big event coming up, the Unity Ride. And we're going to get into more about BLD, Black Leaders Detroit, and their mission for organizations here in Detroit. We're the station with the information. 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
5: WGPR Hot 107.5 in the cars where we are. Ride the Afternoon Express. We're glad to have and proud to have DeJuan Dandridge, Detroit native and co-founder and CEO. He's the big man on campus of Black Leaders Detroit BLD. DeJuan, thank you for joining us this afternoon on the Afternoon Express.
6: My pleasure. Thanks for having me.
5: And for folks who don't know about BLD and the leadership and the organization that was built on

0: making communities thrive when power and capital are shared. So can you elaborate how, I guess, the mission and your goals of what BLD has done and its impact on the city of Detroit?
1: Definitely. Thanks for the question. We exist to create equal access to capital for entrepreneurs of African descent. And what that looks like in practice is we provide grants and no-interest loans, serving the nonprofit and for-profit sectors. We have supported over 900 entrepreneurs in our great city, and total combined dollars deployed exceed $7 million, and we will probably hit cross the $8 million threshold by the end of this month.
0: Now, we're talking to DeJuan Dandridge. He is the CEO and co-founder of Black Leaders Detroit here, BLD, and I see the numbers, and you guys have been around since 2019, and yes, just some of the, again, with the no-interest loans and the unrestricted grants, I mean, with 900 entrepreneurs, you guys have really, really had an impact. What's some of the organizations you guys have been behind?
1: Some that you might recognize by name, 313, Detroit's brand name. Good Cakes and Bakes is a partner of ours by way of the owner being on our funding board, helping guide and navigate some of the decisions. I would say Trap Vegan, the Pressed Juice Spot over on Grand River. Those are some that come to mind really quickly.
0: Now, if an organization is listening and they don't know about the impact BLD has done and what it can do to help grow and build lasting wealth and also the impact in the community, how can they get involved? How do they get a hold of you? I mean,
1: yeah, so they can find us at blackleadersdetroit.org. And our website, or they can actually find us on social media. Of course, we're on TikTok, Facebook, Instagram, LinkedIn, at BL Detroit or Black Leaders Detroit.
0: Mm-hmm. What was that? Was there a spark or a catalyst that that put the BLD in the play for you?
1: Yeah, of course. Like many nonprofit leaders that are black in our city, I'm a practitioner, right? Mm-hmm. I was ran a kind of like off the grid social impact mission that wasn't a formal 501c3. Mm-hmm. And I also run a couple small businesses. And when it was time for me to expand, scale, I needed access to capital. And it was really hard for anybody to meet me where I was. Of course, I had a couple challenges, if I'm being transparent. But, you know, there definitely should have been somebody to be able to help a somewhat thriving small business at the time.
0: To get to that next level.
1: To get to that next level. And, you know, because there was nothing that was there that really fit me well, I mean, and I would say especially, like, some of these things miss the mark for us because they don't have anybody that really understand and can relate to us, and it's not us making the decisions.
0: Right.
1: So I just felt like, you know, we needed to create that. And glad that I did. I think that the businesses and nonprofit leaders that we supported are glad that we did it as well.
0: So any of these businesses out here, say they're a startup or they've been existing for a year, because we have just restaurants, we have, it's just the city is just growing, especially with entrepreneurship, and it's minority owned. Yeah. So just anyone can apply and get with you?
1: So you have to be a business that's majority owned by someone of African descent. Mm-hmm. You also have to have been in business for at least a year. I've been operating in the city of Detroit. That is the starting point.
0: Wow.
1: That's the baseline for us.
0: And that's it.
1: That's it.
0: And then make the contact.
1: Make the contact.
0: Now, to make all this happen, and again, over almost $7 million in deployment of, of course, helping people like nonprofits and entrepreneurs here in the community since 2019. And you have another big event coming up, Labor Day weekend. It's called Ride for Unity. DeJuan, let's talk about that.
1: Yeah, so Ride for Unity. The first 4 years of it, it was under a different name, Ride for Equity. And we rode from Detroit to Mackinac, right? Over the course of 7 days.
0: This is bike riding.
1: Uh-huh. Two wheels and pedals.
0: Yeah.
1: Two wheels and pedals, not an engine.
0: What about the e-bikes? Are we throwing them out?
1: Well, if somebody comes with an e-bike, we welcome them.
0: Okay.
1: Right? I'll be on a normal bike. And last year we did a bike ride that was more ambitious. We rode from Black Wall Street in Tulsa, Oklahoma to Wall Street in New York.
0: Yes.
1: It's 1,640 plus miles.
0: How many people were involved in that ride?
1: We had six that went from start to finish. We had hundreds that actually joined us on the journey. So some kicked off with us, some met us on the way, and there was a dynamic group that led us into New York from New Jersey. But this year, it's time for us to bring that bike ride home and focus on home. And we feel like the community that

0: is most benefit from the work that we do should also be the ones that help us shore it up and make the contribution. So this is our annual fundraiser. So we welcome people to come out and join us. August 27th, next Thursday, will be the kickoff. We're going to be kicking off at Roosevelt Park right outside the train station. And we're going to have partners with We Run 313. They're going to lead a 5K run. We got Detroit Slow Roll. Jason Hall is going to lead a short slow roll style bike ride. And we got the fastest growing women's walking club. It's going to do a 1 mile walk. And then we're going to cap the night off with a drone light show. But in true Black Leaders Detroit fashion, we're going to give away about $160,000 in grants.
1: Wow. And this is, that's the kickoff for, again, Ride for Unity. Is this the first time you've done it here? Because it's been, abroad. So you're actually doing it for the first time. This is like the inaugural. So we're going to keep this going.
0: This is the first time we're doing it in Detroit. And we're hoping to build something that's going to look similar to the Free Press Marathon for cyclists. We're giving ourselves 7 years to build that out, but we really could use support. So I hope the listeners, we've added something for anybody. If you don't like the ride, one of my favorite parts of the event is something we call Speak for Yourself.
1: Right, and that's coming up. That'll be happening. Is that the 28th?
0: That's going to be on the 28th.
1: Okay.
0: Right at Huntington Place, formerly Cobo Hall. We're going to invite people out to take part in a unifying conversation. So we're inviting people from all different walks of life, different ethnic groups. Our hope is to dispel the myth that those that are creating a division and a hatred and perpetuating that they're not the majority,
1: right?
0: Like, we just believe that there are more people that believe in fairness and really getting down and rocking and supporting each other. There are more of us out here. We just have to figure out a way to be more vocal.
1: Yeah, and you got to get past the negative rhetoric. We're seeing it on the news all the time.
0: All the time.
1: Hate, and all the hate and the division going on. And what are some of the topics when you say speak for yourself? Maybe, they're still taking people's comments about the riverfront development.
0: Yes.
1: Going to be happening down there, but what are some of the other topics?
0: So for us, we're getting to more specifics, right? Like, we're getting into this space where, you know how oftentimes maybe our white colleagues outside of Detroit and other ethnic groups, they only know about Black people what they've heard on the news.
1: Right.
0: So those are
1: relatives and parents.
0: Exactly. And then sometimes for us, right? Like, we see what happened to George Floyd, Ahmaud Arbery, you name it, and we'll make assumptions about others and we'll lump everybody into that group as well.
1: Right. But you can't do that.
0: This is us saying, hey, let me not assume that I know you based on something I read in the comment section on the video I shouldn't have watched on social media to begin with. You not assume you know me. Let us get to know each other from hearing from each other. So you come and speak for yourself. I'm going to speak for myself. And what does it look like for us to be good neighbors to each other, in spite of whatever our differences are?
1: I like the good neighbor part, the good neighbor. And also speaking positive. Like I said, if you want to learn about the culture and again, dispel the myths and the negative comments and everything else, this, what you're talking about, Speak for Yourself, that event is going to be on Saturday.
0: It's going to be on Friday.
1: Friday. What time is it going
0: to
1: start?
0: 3:00, 3 to 7. The doors will open at 2:00. You can still register now on Eventbrite, and you can find a link to it on our website.
1: Now let's go talk about what's going to happen, and that's going to be Saturday and Sunday. And this is the main ride weekend, the main event, as they say in boxing. And you guys are not just, it's not like, going around Belle Isle here. I mean, you guys are putting some distance on that.
0: Yeah, so we have a very intentionally curated ride that's going to ride through some of the Black business corridors past and present, right? And you'll be able to come out and experience Detroit on two wheels with us. We have a 30-mile ride option. We also have a 70-mile ride option.
1: 70 miles.
0: Yeah, and one of our partners is the 313 Cyclones, the biggest pretty much Black cycling group. But we invite all bike clubs to come out and join us. This is Ride for Unity, and we want to cross barriers while we're riding. Cycling is one of the most welcoming and inclusive communities if you can get the in contact with each other, connect with each other, and go on a ride with them.
1: Now, we know how we decorate our bikes here in Detroit now.
0: Yeah.
1: We be out riding the bikes in the park,
0: no doubt.
1: All I got to do is have a bike and then just get registered at Eventbrite, and I can attend this event.
0: That's it.
1: And I can participate in this event.
0: You can participate in this event. We want you and need you at this event.
1: Okay. Now, what about upcoming events for the BLD?
0: Yes.
1: On the horizon. What do you guys have going towards the end of the year, and maybe something big for next year?
0: Towards the end of the year, we have Detroit Business Symposium that's going to happen at the Icon. This is for small businesses wanting to come out and network and get access to some more information and resources. We're going to give

0: away some money again there, and then we'll kind of wrap the year up closer to the end of the year. We do something for Black Friday every year, the year after Thanksgiving, where we give away $50 gift cards on the Avenue of Fashion to several of the stores. So we encourage people to come and spend some of those Black Friday shopping dollars right here in the city. And we get to make them jump start.
1: So. We're talking to DeJuan Dandridge. He is the co-founder and CEO of Black Leaders Detroit. We're talking about what that community organization has done as far as partnership and creating capital for entrepreneurs. And we're talking about the Ride for Unity, and it kicks off Thursday at the Kickoff Ride, and the Speak for Yourself events taking place that Friday, and then Saturday and Sunday is the main ride event. It takes a team to put something this huge on, and you got to have some shouts, some of the folks to help you put all this together.
0: Yeah, we'd like to shout out our Total Access Events. We'd like to shout out our partners over at Trek, who's helping us by supporting with the mechanics, and of course our main sponsor, Huntington Bank.
1: And then, and wrapping up, DeJuan, I want to thank you for being a part of the Express. For people who may, didn't have a chance to hear the whole interview this afternoon on the Hot 107.5, again, how can they learn more? How can they learn more and follow you guys and get involved with BLD?
0: Again, on all social media platforms, you can look up BLD Detroit or Black Leaders Detroit. 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
1: DeJuan Dandridge, again, the Detroit native, doing big things, and the CEO and co-founder of Black Leaders Detroit. Talking about the big event that's coming up starting on Thursday the 27th, right?
0: That's right.
1: And that's going to be ending on Labor Day Sunday. So there you go. We got a lot of things going on. You guys got to get out and support Black business like they're supporting you. Thank you for being a part, DeJuan, of the Afternoon Express.
0: I appreciate it. Thanks for having me.
1: We got more of the Afternoon Express coming up next. 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

0: 101.5, playing the most hip-hop and R&B for the D. We know a thing or two about money, thanks to VIP, where we are the station where it pays to listen. I got your first chance to get in, to win that cash. We're on the countdown. We're less than 10 days away. The 28th fast approaching. Today's the 20th, right? 8 more days, and someone's going to have a payday. We want it to be you. 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We hope to check back in with the Take My Hand Back to School Resource Party. And man, they've got it over there. 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It's all going down until 6 o'clock today at the Joseph Walker Williams Rec Center. 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Take My Hand Back-to-School Resource Party with the Hot Squad and the station with the information, WGPR Hot 107.5. It's Payday Friday. Thanks for VIP Wear. Let's see if we can get someone to answer. We're trying to give away this money.
1: Hello?
0: Hi, can I speak to Jasmine McDonald?
1: This is her.
0: Jasmine, it's Tony. I'm calling from Publishers Clearinghouse. Are you home right now?
1: Publishers.

0: Live in cash. It's Tony Rankin from Hot 107.5. Jazz. Jazz, we're not at the door. We're on your phone. You just won $1,075 in cash from VIP. You are this month's cash winner, Jasmine McDonald.
1: Thank you.
0: How does that make you feel? What you gonna do with that bread?
1: I'm putting it in the bank.
0: And you gonna save it for a rainy day.
1: I feel great. Thank you. I love y'all.
0: I love you too. Tell them nice and loud, Jazz. What station does it pay to listen?
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0: 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Thanks for riding with the king, the party king, Tony Rankin. In the car is where we are. Get in your car, get your family, grab some kids from the block. Take them over to Take My Hand Back to School Resource Party, going on now until 6. You can join Take My Hand, the Toya Experience, I Am Different, Baby Money. And it's going until 6 o'clock this afternoon, so you still have time to get over here, get off work. And Joseph Walker Williams Rec Center, 8431 Rosa Parks is where it's at. And again, preschool supplies, community resources, food giveaways, and a whole lot of fun. We're going to hopefully check back with the Hot Squad, who are staying busy. They're going to be at Zuspin Park. That's coming up this Sunday. Josh and Lauren, Dexter for Greatness, a free back-to-school community event. Zuspin Park, 3959 Davison. Again, that's coming up Sunday, 11:30 a.m. until 5:30 p.m. Plenty of time after church to get by. You can receive free backpacks for your kids or school supplies, health resources, community services, and a whole lot more. Get your kid ready for a successful school year with Dexter for Greatness. Tell them you heard about it right here on the station with the information, WGPR Hot 107.5. We're less than 30 minutes away from getting you outside. You know how we ride with the Afternoon Express. The Unc and Nephew Show is Throwback Thursday, and we always have a lot of fun with the throwback jams. DJ Gifted and myself. That's up in about 20 minutes or so. Continue to ride with us. 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
3: 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Dark times is when the doctor is telling you that you'll never be the same again. Those are dark times. 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Those are dark times. When your wife is looking at you, you gotta question it, like, are you gonna be there for me? What you gonna do? I'm talking to you. Answer the question.

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0: 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It is the Gift Day Rush Hour Mix, better known as Unc and Nephew time. And today is Throwback Thursday. We always have a lot of fun. Each and every day is a different theme, but you know what? The vision remains the same. When you ride, ride with us. That's coming up next. Plus, I'll have another chance for you to get one step closer to getting that check. Payday's 8 days away. How'd you like to win that $1,075? 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And I could give you your second chance today to get in to win. You got to be in it to win it. 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

0: putting it at work. 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We never let you down. The Gifted Rush Hour Mix. When you ride around town, in your car is where we are. Buckle up and turn us up. Thanks for riding with us, Throwback Thursday. The final hour of the Avenue Express. Already gassed up, about to leave the station. We got to pay bills and so do you. I got your last chance to get in and win that cash right now, today. 313-298-1075. Hit me, because you got to be in it to win it. 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It could be your payday. Thanks to VIP Wear. 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
2: 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Dark times is when you in the hospital bed, not knowing if you're going to

when the doctor is telling you that you'll never be the same again. Those are dark times. When you think about it, you really don't even want to live because you're not going to be the same. You're not going to be who you used to be. Those are dark times. 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What you going to do? I'm talking to you. Answer the question.

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4: 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You're caller 7. Can I put you in to win this $1,075 in cash? We're going to draw this coming up in 8 days.
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care man who you're loyal to. 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

0: Hot 107.5, the final hour of the Afternoon Express. Is that right? James Harden goes back to Cleveland? Wow, for $9 million, too. Bryson Tiller's coming, the Neo Trap Soul Tour. You know it's landing at Pine Knobs. Saturday, September 26th, he's bringing $5 and more. 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And the show that everybody wants to go check out. It's a countdown to the Little Caesars Takeover. It's the Cash Money and No Limit Tour. It's going to be cray-cray. Saturday, well, no, Friday, September 25th. Birdman's going to be there, Masterpiece, Silk the Shocker, and a whole lot more. One stage, one unforgettable night. You got to get your ticket and be in the building. We're the station with the information. WGPR, Hot 107.5. It's Payday Friday. Thanks to VIP Wear. Let's see if we can get someone to answer. Can we try to give away this money?
1: Hello?
0: Hi, can I speak to Jasmine McDonald?
1: This is her.
0: Jasmine, it's Tony. I'm calling from Publishers Clearinghouse. Are you on right now?

0: Tony Rankin from Hot 107.5. Jazz! Jazz, we're not at the door. We're on your phone. You just won $1,075 in cash from VIP Wear. You are this month's cash winner, Jasmine McDonald.
1: Thank you.
0: How's that make you feel, baby? What you gonna do with that bread?
1: I'm putting it in the bank.
0: And you gonna save it for a rainy day.
1: I feel great. Thank you. I love y'all.
0: I love you too. Tell them nice and loud, Jazz. What station does it pay to listen?
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3: 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Came for the money.

0: WGPR Hot 107.5, keeping it hard on the radio. That's how we do when we're in the car. That's where we are. Thanks for turning us up and riding with the Afternoon Express. That's going to do it for me, the Party King. You got posted on the corner for the last night this week. DJ Mrs. Incognito got you until midnight. No one told you on this beautiful Thursday? I always know. God loves you and so do I. Nothing you can do about that. Be blessed. If I'm blessed, the Party King, your favorite Uncle Tony Rankin, will grab the stick together and ship the city in the drive with a Friday Afternoon Express, okay? Enjoy the remainder of your Thursday. Should be a great sunset. Till then, good night, Ma. Love you, Kendall. Love you, Simone. And go Lions!
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5: Chime in with us tomorrow, man. 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
12: Do you know what dark times is? Dark times is when you're in the hospital bed, not knowing if you're gonna make it. Dark times is when the doctor is telling you that you'll never be the same again. Those are dark times. When you think about it, you really don't even want to live because you're not going to be the same. You're not going to be who you used to be. Those are dark times. When your wife is looking at you, you got to question it like, are you going to be there for me? What you going to do? I'm talking to you. Answer the question.

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3: Okay, let's get into it real quick. T for you. So Mary J. Blige recently talks to us about having children. But first, versus battle happening tonight between Donnell Jones and Joe.
4: Who
3: I feel
4: with?
3: Like this is going to be one of the best we done seen in a minute.
4: Who you with?
3: I'm going Donnell. I'm team Donnell Jones.
4: I'm going Joe.
3: I figured you was going Joe.
4: I'm going Joe. I want to know.
3: Joe having them features. Joe having them
4: all
3: movies.
4: The things your man won't do.
3: I'm still going Donnell. That's who I listen to on the regular.
4: Did I stutter?
3: That's a banger. Donnell got something to follow that though, so don't eat trip. So right. You know I'm gonna continue to keep you updated on that as that unfolds. And Mary J. Blige, she recently sat down with Michelle Obama and she admitted that she now sees the value in having children, but she didn't want to have kids because, you know, she was looking around at everybody around her like they gotta get babysitters, they gotta do this, they gotta do that. And meanwhile, I'm just pregnant. So she said she looked at the situation like, hey, I kinda wish I had kids because I'm seeing my peers look to their teenagers and their grown kids and they gotta help them out with stuff. But she like, but then at the same time,
4: hey, auntie's still free.
3: Yeah, and she's still kicking that leg up with that book.

0: kids, she can adopt. So, you know, I can continue to keep you updated on that. Is that unfollow you to recap? You already know where you can go. Post it on thecorner.com. 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